0: Hey Sanja, I know why you're sitting on Panda. 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So the mighty little Johnny Wanda,
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Hi, this is Vivian Jones saying bless up all the massive. I love it like that. Respect.

0: Yeah, we. Hi, this is Black Slate. 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
6: 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And we would like to say,
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0: 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To the world! 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

0: 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Hi, this is Black Slate. 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
4: London, it's me, Oliver, here to tell you about another blockbuster for the October Black History Month celebration, with the most hilariously funny play to date, where there's a will, there's a criminal, starring me, Oliver Samuels, and the full cast from Yard. 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
6: 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And we would like to say,
7: 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Go!

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0: Yeah, we. Hi, this is Black Slate. 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
7: 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Go!

0: Yeah, we. 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
4: London, it's me, Oliver, here to tell you about another blockbuster for the October Black History Month celebration, with the most hilariously funny play to date, Where There's a Will, There's a Criminal, starring me, Oliver Samuels, and the full cast from Yard. 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

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Show.

What we tell them, Chancellor, Negus, Negus, kings and queens, the youths are our future, so let's boost our future, listen to our future, play music from our future, by our future, because the youth them are the future. Yes, Chancellor.

0: Yeah, what we tell them Chancellor D, the youths are future. So let us boost our future. Listen to our future. Play music from our future. By our future. Kawa. The youth them our the future.
1: Just wanna tell ya.
0: Yeah, let's

It's a kind of chilly grand rising on this Ujima rising. Yeah, it's a kind of chilly grand rising. Temperature has dropped a little bit, yes. So if you're dragging yourself to the learning establishments, whether that be the nurseries, comprehensive schools or junior schools, comprehensive schools, academies, colleges or universities or apprenticeship schemes, remember, we step out to win and we come in winning. That's why we're dragging ourselves out of this on this chilly morning when we should have been rising. Got to say, Nadum, apologies going out to my early risers. You know, I was coming from the airport. Thought I was making real good time till I got closer to where we broadcast from at the Treehouse in the Sky studio. Blam! Accident on the road, traffic jam and stuff. Just cleared it now, so a little bit of a late start. Yes, but not to worry, because a dream written down with a date becomes a goal. That goal broken down into steps becomes a plan, and that plan backed by action makes all our dreams come true, therefore enabling us to rebuild this paradise world. Because you know what we say, they took one of the O's out of good, gave us God, and ever since then the world has been in turmoil. Gotta rise up all those who went to the Hidden Science event over there in Kensington Imani Day. You know, remember, we have changed the names of the days. So that was formerly what we used to call Saturday, or they call it Saturday. Yeah, we call it Imani Rising. Fantastic. So much to tell you about. Robin Walker, the Black History Man, was out of this world. It was so great to mingle with, mingling with all those who step out, with so many over what? Oh, I would say close to 400 who attended. Standing room only. And they had to actually turn away people, actually, you know, because, capacity and, this Babylonian government and their restrictions and their rules and their stuff, you know. Yeah, so we had to turn away quite a few people. Got to tell our future. Check out this website. Get your parents, or even check it out yourself. www.theblacksecret.co.uk, and then you will have the opportunity to join the finest Black history course online. Learn true histories of Africa's great civilization with the world-renowned historian. Historian and author of When We Ruled, Robin Walker, amongst other historians, so many Hidden Science event. They kind of went through the course, you know. We kind of done some of the study as well, and it was fantastic. And if you go to that website, the www.theblacksecret.co.uk, if you go to it early, yes, there's a discount, you know. But even without the discount, it's definitely worth it. There's an opportunity for you to, like, you know, join as long as you want, as well as and so you can dictate how much you spend doing the course. It's an online course. And if you want further information, once again, www.theblacksecret.co.uk www.theblacksecret.co.uk. Go to that website, I was thoroughly impressed, you know. And you know me, I'm very, very fussy, especially about, you know, where I direct our people to spend their money. And

yeah, as well as, yeah, the quality. And yes, yeah, all questions will be addressed, you know, with, if you have any concerns. Bashy, how we lose our smiles and how we step out to win. Grand Rising, Bashy.

Bashy and how our black men lose their smile, and he's so right. It kind of happens from the minute our parents them send us to these strangers and these strangers learning establishments. Yes, yeah, I remember, yeah, losing my smile going, yeah, from I was in infant school, you know, telling me to, like, you know, like, yeah, so many incidents which stick in my head, you know, trying to dial down that beautiful spirit and that questioning spirit we had, you know, didn't really work and stuff, you know, yeah, yeah, but yeah, yeah, it does affect us, yeah, yeah, yeah, gotta rise up, Zion spirit, yeah, fantastic meeting you. He was over there at the Hidden Science event, and they got another one, the Hidden Truth event, coming Imani Day, remember, yeah, formerly known as Saturday, over there in the Wimbledon area, yes. And if you're a Hidden Truth podcaster and listen to their Tuesday, they're usually Ujima, formerly Tuesday evenings podcast. Yes, yeah, we're going to have the scientist who helps us see the antics, Leon Marshall, as one of the keynote speakers on the Hidden Truth tonight. Don't forget, also tonight as well, from 10 bells, yes, it's the Rubber Dub Football Review, yes, yeah. And we'll be it's international football. I've been watching a lot of the just to give the report, a lot of the African Cup of Nations, as well as the CONCACAF, or, you know, Caribbean League and stuff, you know. Yeah, saw Jamaica, I was watching Trinidad, all the different islands playing football, international football, for their various cup tournaments. Yeah, and it's really disgraceful how they only give us report of the European tournaments over here, you know, as if only they play football. Yes, yeah. I got to rise up also, Long Liberty, as well as Holistic Chem, and our young photographer who done a little presentation over there at the Hidden Science event. Yes, remember now, it's the day, this rising, or this day, this 24 hours, sun up and sun down, is a day when the mindset is all about collective work and responsibility. Well, yeah, we've renamed this rising, or this day, as Ujima, spelled Ujima, which means collective work and responsibility, building and maintaining our community together, and making our sisters and brothers problems our problems and solving them together. Yes, you know, so it's a good day to gather around the reasoning trees, the village reasoning tree, or gather around the household tables, or the meeting rooms, or in the parks, and we just put all our problems, as well as our obstacles, as well as our hopes and dreams, all on, you know, present it to one another. And solve them together. Whether it's going well, we can share that information. Or if it's not, again, we can, you know, solve it together. Yeah, because if you're encountering obstacles, you know, we can at least point out there's many ways to deal with the obstacle. Either go through it, over it, around it, under it, or even walk away from it. Yes, but we can solve that problem together if it is a problem. And remember this quote: lions don't change their consumption or their diet because the sheep are protesting. Just be yourself. Moving over to the consumption revolution after

It's mainly directed to our queens, you know, but yes, we, you know, even our brothers and kins. Well, it's, yeah, going out to all kin, you know, and that's no typo. Yes, yeah, it's still a great message from young Jamazoo. Be yourself. Consumption Revolution.

0: Jamazoo. And just before you go to the learning establishment, or if you're jumping on the school run, yes, yeah, got another thing, yeah, we could do just to be more enlightened. Listen to this.
1: Don't

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0: for the consumption revolution. 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There's a whole heap. Just choose one.
1: The state need not kill those that are killing themselves. Don't make it an easy job for them.
2: It's that time.
1: Killing of kids with 2 pound chicken and chips is a tactic of war waged on the poor. Can't save wages on slave wages, and you don't think fresh fruit with your face on the floor, nah.
2: It's that time. Time for us to think before we consume. Think before we put something in our tum-tum, on our skin. We wear something, and thoughts that we put into our minds.

0: remember you're a gift to yourself and a gift to your environment. 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
1: Yeah, man, a chance to deal with the consumption revolution for your most valid possession. Your health is wealth with a little physical exertion. Oh, I tell you that, no, just on them, madman. Go on with the thing you done.
2: Many angst more than thanks, Jason, and a grand rising to you and the whole family, friends, and acquaintances. Yes, yeah, a little bit of exertion is also part of your consumption revolution. If you're a consumption revolutionist, you will know. No, yes, yeah, get your exercises in, because daily we must increase our powers. And if you take each letter from the word powers, well, I will explain that after this.
3: 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You've proven that consistency beats intensity every single time. You didn't just build muscle. 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
1: Yeah, man, a chance to deal with the consumption revolution for your most valid possession. Your health is wealth with a little physical exertion. Oh, I tell you that, no, just on them, madman. Go on with the thing you done. Pam! Oh, yeah.

0: thinking. Improve your health. Make it your wealth. Join the consumption revolution.
1: Jamania and Ital is vital. Nowadays they call that vegan. Where they get that from? Remember, you are what you eat.

0: vital is vital. Yes, yeah. In other words, yeah. Think before you consume. I did promise you to tell you what the... if you take each letter from powers, which daily you must increase. Yeah, yeah. I did tell you that I will explain what each letter means. And the P in powers, that means plants. And that provides you with your electrolytes, vitamins, minerals, antioxidants and plant pigments. The O in powers stands for oxygen and your omegas. Yeah, and your omegas are vital for your cellular respiration and essential fatty acids. The W in powers stands for water. Yeah, stands for water. Yeah, and hydration is key, basically. Yes, yeah. Hydration is key to melanin health. So drink structured water. And where do you get structured water from? That's when you get some fruits or vegetables. You know, you can even mix it with some herbs and juice them. Yes, that's structured water where no impurities can seep in. Yeah. The E in powers stands for exercise, because our temples, which is our bodies, love movements. Yes. And while we move, movement gives us electron flow, energy and movement, and just increases our number one wealth, which is our health. You know, the R in powers stands for rest, and while we rest, we repair, replenish, rejuvenate, and stay in rhythm. Yeah, and the S in powers stands for sunlight, sunlight for your melanin, and that's everybody. Yes, yeah, in particular, UVB. Sun rays. Yes, yeah. And if you want more further information on how to increase your powers, get that book, The Hidden Science of Melanin by Leon Marshall, available on Amazon, or if you go to the live events where Leon Marshall presenting, yeah, you can get it there and stuff, you know, cheaper than you know, and then you can leave out the middleman, you know. So yeah, and get your book signed. Yes, I got his latest book, The Hidden Science of Cannabis, and melanin and cannabis, and got that signed as well. So many anks, more than thanks. Going out to Leon Marshall. Yeah. Again, congratulations. And, on a fantastic event, The Hidden Science of Ancient West Africa. Yeah, that was and it was such a beautiful set of souls in the gathering. Yeah, more consumption revolution. If you really want to be a consumption revolutionist, have a listen to what, Maccabee says. And this is not too easy. You know, it took me about 6 months to actually to eliminate this, product, you know. Yeah, this, especially the artificial product, you know, because it's in so much of our foods and drinks, and it's hidden. Yes, yeah, it's really hidden in a lot of our food, especially the stuff, the processed food and the stuff we buy out on road. And also, we should know that this element is in even the foods that we grow. So yes, yeah, you know, have a listen to what Maccabee says. Yeah.
1: Cut down on sugar. If you coulda, then you shoulda. If I were you, I woulda cut down on sugar. If you coulda, then you shoulda. If I were you, I woulda. Too much sugar, people I eat. People like it because it is sweet. A lot of people think it's a treat. You think it's a treat? Ask your teeth. Cut down or try cut it out. The processed sugar I am talking about messes up your system without a doubt. Too much sugar going into your mouth.

0: digestive, but it makes children hyperactive. Fruits got sugar, yes, but it's holistic. Fiber and nutrients more realistic. Mm-hmm. What I'm saying is, head down twisted, whole fruit instead of that biscuit. Cut down if you are able. A lot of added sugar and the things. Read the label. It's for the shelf life, also the flavor. And the hidden names got to be a translator. Cut down, do yourself a favor. Change your habits, change your behavior. Remember, you are your own savior. Could be a lifesaver.
1: Yes, I am. Yes, Maccabee, they are a serious consumption revolutionist. You know, he posts lots of medical facts and rhymes and jams on his social media site. Speaking of social media sites, got to rise up Max Nutrition, Max _ Nutrition, or Max Focus. Yes, yeah, he's a showing us some of his photography on, you know, at the Hidden Science event. Yeah, yeah, yeah. One of our future, our young people doing great things. Yeah, so we got to rise them up.
2: 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Improve your health. Make it your wealth. Join the consumption revolution.
1: Another valuable tool as a consumption revolutionist is to make your smartphone smart, as the Hidden Science Academy always advises us. Yeah, yeah. And get that list of e-numbers, which are ingredients on those food-like products and those factory foods, also known as drugs masquerading as foods, or ready-made meals and biscuits and stuff like that, processed foods. Yeah, get that list of e-numbers, which your smartphone can provide you with, and then then you can decipher what these hidden ingredients are hidden under e-numbers, and then you can make an informed decision, because you will research and find out whether those e-numbers, those hidden ingredients, are good for you or not. Then you can make a real informed decision whether to increase your number one wealth, which is your health, as well as save your financial wealth, and therefore loving your temple and treating it a lot more better than yesterday.

0: not.
1: I have a sister that makes evil little nervous. I said neural signals as a service.
2: We're digestive and expiratory. 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
0: Integumentary means nails, hair, and skin from your head to your toe.

0: Hopscotch and the 12, well, highlighting 12 of your temple or bodily systems. Yes, and they did leave out the endocannabinoid system. And I'm trying to find like a track explaining or giving us a rap about the mitochondrials, your mitochondria. Yes, yeah, that's very important for our temples, as well as the endocannabinoid system as well. Yes, yeah. If you want further information, the new book released this strong by Leon Marshall, Melanin and Cannabis. Yes, yeah, yeah. And and that explains a lot about your endocannabinoid system, as well as the plant systems, as well as our temple systems as well. Yeah, get that on Amazon. Just type in Leon Marshall, Melanin and Cannabis, or The Hidden Science of Melanin. That's another book from Leon Marshall. Very, very enlightening for one and all. Yes, yeah, that was Hopscotch and 12 Bodily Systems. Yeah, let's speed it up now. Yeah, here's Dr. Durag telling you about your nervous system coming fast and heavy. Coming in fast and heavy. And you might want to record this or take some notes.
1: We'll learn in 5, 4, 3, 2.
2: Base it on teaching our autonomic nervous system. Dendritic, somatic, sign in the back to dendritic. The opposite is somatic, where you control the movements. Autonomic is automatic and control what you're doing. Control the rate of respirations and the pressure.

0: Per ganglion is short as long after ganglion. Dilate the pupils in the heart, gon' get the race. Increase the glucose and decrease the salivation. Go to the cortices, release norepinephrine. Relax the bladder and increase the concentration. Rest or digest, it's what let you chill when that's the parasympathetic. Originated sacral and inside the CNS. Preganglionic, longer pulse is shorter than the rest. Constrict the pupils and increase the salivation. Constrict the airway and the heart no longer race. We're learning.
1: Yep, we're learning. Dr. Durag and the nervous system rap.
2: 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Money can't buy health. Money can't buy respect. You have to know real wealth.
1: Real wealth is your health. Remember that. Yes, yeah, yeah. Put that on your t-shirts, on your fridge, on your fridge magnets, and yeah, yeah, and your notepads. Yes, your number one wealth is your health.
3: Change your thinking. Improve your health. Make it your wealth. Join in the consumption revolution.
1: Yes, yeah. Another way to become a consumption revolution is to grow your own food as well. Yes, and even though, like over here in Europe and the UK, the weather is getting chilly and stuff like that. There's plenty of stuff, you know, where we still can plant and bear fruits and mainly vegetables, you know. And actually, it's berry season if you're talking about fruits. You know, they grow this time of year. Yeah. You can grow stuff in plants, in pots. You know, you can grow in pots. And you can even grow a lot of stuff in water as well, like glasses or jars of water. I know cabbage, broccoli, chives. That's what I'm growing at the moment. Yeah, and it will go and last through the winter periods. You know, some of them, yeah, may have to, like, protect them a little bit by throwing mulch over them, covering them when the weather really gets extreme, like snowy, but there's quite a few are hardy enough to go through them. And remember, there's a plant hardy zone for every place on the planet. You can check out that as well, all our cultivators. Gonna spin this one as we head into the herbal break. Going out to all our cultivators on this conscious planet, you know. Now remember, if you're cultivating, take your children with you as well. You know, you are imparting so much knowledge and wisdom, and even showing them that divine quality of giving life to another being. And yes, plants and, you know, fruits and vegetables and herbs are another being. So we got to nurture them, you know, weed around them, feed them, and yeah, even talk to them. Yeah, send your good vibrations into them to bear fruit. Send this one out to all our cultivators, whether you're cultivating your windowsill, your pots, your garden, hopefully front and back so you can share it with the community, your allotments, or even our farmers feeding nations.
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1: London, it's me, Oliver, here to tell you about another blockbuster for the October Black History Month celebration with the most hilariously funny play to date, Where There's a Will, There's a Criminal, starring me, Oliver Samuels, and the full cast from Yard. We kickstart Saturday, October 10th, Zoroastrian Center, Harrow. 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We're going back on a laugh, so tell no belly boss.
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Let me tell you this straight up. A pure boom tune from We Rise Up. Yes, it's always good for us to just throw language to the curb so that we can full joy our great musicians in action playing that earth vibrating frequency. It's also a good excuse for all our wannabe current and budding DJ, singers, rappers, spoken word artists, players of instruments, sing-jays, poets, writers, and all creatives to practice their talents whilst we put language to the curb for a while, or put language to the side for a while, so no deciphering. And it's also a good excuse for the neutral listener to kick back, relax, especially those in the reggae offices and those driving around in the reggae automobiles, you know. Pamper ourselves. Take your own personal break, no matter where you are, because we don't pamper ourselves enough. Just like we don't take deep breaths enough. Yes, yeah. And then just let the music take you all over that altitude of pure music pleasure, with that, our great musicians in action playing that earth vibrating, that healing, that inspirational frequencies. Gonna put language back on the turntables. This is a little sing-along. I'm sure many of us know this one. Gotta spin this one going out to the mums and dads and all the, and the grandparents, and in fact the whole family, nursing or hanging around with the newborns, whether you're changing the newborns, you know, with that clothes ping over your nose, bathing the newborns, exercising with the newborns, or just showing them this new conscious planet, stretching their minds, you know, because they're destined to rebuild this paradise world.

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0: Okay, I got another couple of memory ticklers. Going to spin this one going out to all those who are fortunate enough to be with their significant other, whether you're holding hands across the breaking fast table, staring at each other's eyes, you know, or nudging each other or hugging each other. Maybe you jump back in bed or, you know, yeah, or just, you know, in your, you know, your pajama robes, your dressing gowns, doing the pajammy jam.
1: Now, ladies and gentlemen, this is the Rappers, original Rappers.
2: You know, like, more I find you, push by you today. It's like I'm a avion, you know, you can't get rid of me, now let you go.

soulmate. And in the news, the England manager, Tuchel. Yeah, he gives Raheem Sterling verdict with the former Arsenal and Chelsea ace without a club. Can we say soulmate could be the reason? Yes, yeah, I think so. Yes, or I would say that's a contributing factor. Yes, yeah. Also in the news, for all our naturalites, you know. Lion Mountain TV tells you the mighty dung beetles, nature's most powerful engineer. Also in the news from Prostate Cancer Research Institute, clinical trials. Watch those clinical trials. You know, no way to get me to that. Yeah, bispecific T cell engagers for advanced prostate. Yeah, that's and we should really know what our T cells do, and it's not something to fool around with. Definitely your T cells. Yeah, Greece returns priceless relics and suggests the UK should follow suit and Greece return their Parthenon marbles. Yes, yeah. In the news, UK university with nearly 4,000 African students facing a $53 million. How can it be dollars if it's UK university with nearly 4,000 African students face $53 million dollars? That's what it says here. Budget squeeze as tighter visas rule. And Tokyo residents fight for more trees. Big action there. Yes, yeah. As well as that big youth protest. And today it's reported that the teachers will be joining the youth protest, you know, the college and college student protests in France. They arrested over 2,000 at currently, you know, in with their, you know, with the youth protests, you know. All giving them criminal records, all disrupting their chances in life, as they like to do. Yes, yeah. Can teaching school children about Britain's role in the transatlantic slave trade remain optional? They're really trying to erase history and our story again. Yes, yeah. In the Financial Times, is reported that the Sahel juntas launched a TV channel with the Russians backing. Yes, yeah. Looking forward to viewing that. Yeah. Triple lock alternatives used in other countries and how they compare to the UK. Yes, yeah. There's big uproar, taking money from our pensioners after they've worked so hard, taxing them as well from their pension, and then now taking it and spending it on their resources. You know, boy, yeah, there's a mass exodus of pensioners leaving the UK. Yeah. And finally in the news, Burkina Faso just shut down a Bill Gates funded malaria project, and the reason was simple. It's our health, our rules. Yes, yeah, yeah. Rise up, Burkina Faso. Remember, yeah, they've now set up their own manufacturing manufacturing textiles industry, as well as they've just produced their first gold, set of gold ingots and stuff, you know, yeah, which they control, they source from the minerals on their in their region. And yeah, they've built their own refining and company, and they've also figured out a way to even use the waste for practical uses. Rise up, Burkina Faso. Remember, Dema Watcha. Dema Watcha. Another one from Taurus Riley. After that, we give you some little dancing.

0: You know, it's me and Cyrus B, and me and say this is Grammy Award for all the women them who not twerk in a dance with them dirty wine. All the man them who know say who not sell cocaine or crack. All the man them who know say who not walk with gun or knife or take nobody life. You see, all the hard working mothers, whether you're married or you're single or you're raising a child and you're home and you're holding up one or two job. Big up all the hard working fathers who do them 9 to 5, £7 an hour, whatever. You know, I work and hold on certain things. Big up on the status, because I know it's on the rate us. You know, it's me and Cyrus B. And me, I say, Chancellor D, the big man from London. We're going to make a million. You see, burn some tunes for the people then. Yeah, yo.
1: So, send someone to meet me. I'm signing out.
2: Time for me to walk off into the rest of this Ujima Rising, the day of us discussing and working out things. Remember what we say on all Grand Rising Stretch broadcasts. Always aim for greatness, because if you miss or if you're slightly off target, you must hit good. And at the very least, you'll learn something not to do again. And that's how we step out to win and come in winning. Yes, for real, real talk. Listeners, stay cool. Be true. Stay tuned for Sister Joseph. And I'll see you. Well, I'll be joining the Hidden Truth podcast with a special guest presenter, Leon Marshall tonight, and later on from 10 Bells, we've got Jammers, Prince Elijah, Stevie Marshall. Hopefully, we'll have Sylvester, the referee, should be, if he's not busy, as well as our sports coach hosting the Rubber Dub football review that kicks off from 10 Bells tonight. Failing that, I'll see you on another Grand Rising Stretch broadcast in the new rising as we rise up. No more waking. We're just up. Tomorrow, dubbed Ujama Day, renamed Ujama Day. Just clearing that frog out of my throat. 7 till 10 in the AM with another Grand Rising Progressive Stretch broadcast. For me, Chancellor D, it's stay cool, be true. Till the next time, more time.

Akwaba, Akwaba, Akwaba. Greetings, greetings, greetings in the name of His Imperial Majesty Emperor Haile Selassie I, alongside Mama Earth Empress Menenai. Gotta say daylight greetings, afternoon greetings, evening greetings, night greetings, wherever you are across the globe, across the world, across the universe. Sister Joseph in the house, taking up today, as of 1 p.m. Ready to

So once again, welcome to the show. Gotta send a massive shout out to Chancellor D for his breakfast show this morning. The Consumption Revolutionist was in the house. If you missed him today, you can catch him tomorrow and Thursday, I do believe, between the hours of 7 a.m. and 10 a.m. right here on Conscious Radio. Sending out maximum respect, going out to the management team, wherever you are. Pray say all is well with the IDM. Likewise to all the presenters and DJs on this station. More strength to one and all.

If it's the first time you've tuned into the show, welcome. Gonna kick off with some Ayabingi meditation, annotation, and then mixing and blending, taking you down to the hours of 1 p.m. this afternoon, right here on Conscious Radio, over here in the UK, London City.

It's time to listen. Sister Joseph, step up, Sister Joseph, step up. This is a music

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0: Opening up the bingy we had Zacchaeus Jackson. Track called Arise.

us I Negus rule Israel. From such time until this time, the conquering lion have been troubling through creation. He come and persuade, I Negus rule Israel. Negus I, Yababa, Janaili, Manuel, Ili, Kings, Lassie, I.

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Tasha T. Alongside Karen Aptali. Russ Moses. 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

0: So staying with the album One World, Chapter 1, Tasha T, track called 10 Foot Wall.
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6: Hi, my name is Giovanni Model, along with my sister Amoya Model and Dana Model, and we would like to say

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It's time to listen. Sister Joseph, step up, Sister Joseph, step up. This is a musical explosion. It's time to listen. Sister Joseph, step up, Sister Joseph, step up. This is a musical.

So going over to the Fire Roots Band, featuring Jack Wilson, I and I are the Roots. Welcome forward on the other side, Sister Joseph in the house, mixing and blending the musical vibes.

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3: 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And remember, don't change that dial. It's magnificent.

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Consciousness to the world. Consciousness of the heart. Consciousness of the mind. Rastafari, live it and reign.

also added the tracks from Fire Roots Band. Going over to the legendary sound of Bob Marley and the Wailers. So, so much trouble in the world, I tell you. If you just tuned in, welcome. Sister Josephine House taking up to the hours of 1 p.m.

Blessed is the man, woman, and children that walketh not in the counsel of the ungodly, yes. But his delight is in the law of the land. Hear me now. 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So me I say, hear me now, Mama Joseph, for one perfect love, you know. Play a big tune for the nation.

0: October, Black Our Story Month. What have black scientists and inventors done for us? We've all heard of Thomas Edison and Alexander Bell, but the work of black scientists and inventors has changed the world we live in today. Here are just a few examples. Gas masks. The first gas mask was invented by Garrett A. Morgan, 1912. Gas masks have saved countless lives. Traffic lights. Garrett A. Morgan also invented the traffic signaling system, which has reduced traffic accidents ever since. The three-color electric traffic signal can now be seen in almost every city in the world.
1: The eco charger. Ron Headley, who came from Jamaica to live in the UK aged 13, received a British patent in 1985 for his eco charger invention, a cleaner diesel engine emission system. Ron Headley's invention works on the fuel before combustion, so there is no need for a catalytic converter to clean up the exhaust afterwards. This allows us to breathe cleaner air. Cancer research and virology. Scientist Del Imigwali, born 1954, was one of the first to show that the cancer gene, oncogene, RAS, could be inhibited or weakened by a technique known as antisense methodology. Her work with a DNA virus demonstrated how genes can be manipulated to make organisms use limited genetic material more efficiently. In 1996, Del Imigwali, Nee Brown, was awarded Scientist of the Year by the National Technical Association in the USA.
0: The incandescent light bulb. Invented by Louis Latimer in 1881, this was an improvement to Edison's light bulb. Edison's did not stay alight for long. He also produced a wooden socket for the light bulb, which was the forerunner to the plastic and metal molded ones we use today.
1: Open heart surgery. In 1893, Daniel Hale Williams was the first doctor to perform open heart surgery successfully.

0: Yeah, we. Hi, this is Black Slate. And you see, when we're in town, we listen to Conscious Radio.
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5: London, it's me, Oliver, here to tell you about another blockbuster for the October Black History Month celebration, with the most hilariously funny play to date, Where There's a Will, There's a Criminal, starring me, Oliver Samuels, and the full cast from Yard. We kick

0: kickstarts Saturday, October 10th, Zoroastrian Center, Harrow. 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Where there's a will, there's a criminal. We're going back on a laugh, so tell no belly boss.
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7: 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Say no to guns, no to knives, no to drugs, and yes to life. Go!

0: Yeah, man, I don't know. This is the voice of thunder. Take a turn to fire. Representing Sister Joseph. I say, keep on playing more music.
1: Bless you.

Welcome forward on the other side. If you just tuned in, Sister Josephine House taking you up to the hours of 1 p.m. this afternoon right here on Conscious Radio. Gotta say afternoon shouts and greetings going out to Jabesi and the family, the grandchildren. I'll tell you, giving thanks for life. That's Levi, Joseph, Ruben, Lucina, Tahira, not forgetting Sophia. Afternoon shouts going out to my Joseph family over there in Clapton. Jackie, pray say all is well with the eye. Blessed love goes out to the whole family. But not forgetting your grandchildren. I'll tell you, giving thanks. Afternoon shouts going out to AB Creation, Poser Bliss, Daddy Brains, Isaac Natural, Wadada. Particle shouts going out to Judith Jacobs, Miss Independent, more strength to the Iron family. Particle shouts going out to Empress Norma and the family. Romy, Mayoko.

October, Black Our History Month. England's first black queen, mother of the Black Prince. Philippa was the daughter of William of Hainault, a lord in part of what is now Belgium. When she was nine, the King of England, Edward II, decided that he would marry his son, the future Edward III, to her, and sent one of his bishops, a Bishop Stapleton, to look at her. He described her thus: "The lady who we saw has not uncomely hair, betwixt blue, black, and brown. Her head is clean shaped, her forehead high and broad, and standing somewhat forward. Her face narrows between her eyes, and the lower part of her face is still more narrower and slender than the forehead. Her eyes are blackish brown and deep. Her nose is fairly smooth and even, save that it is somewhat broad at the tip and flattened. Yet it is no snub nose. Her nostrils are also broad, her mouth fairly wide, her lips somewhat full, and especially the lower lip. All her limbs are well set and unnamed, and naught is amiss, so far as a man may see. Moreover, she is brown of skin all over, and much like her father, and all things she is pleasant enough, as it seems to us." 4 years later, Prince Edward went to visit his bride-to-be and her family, and fell in love with her. She was betrothed to him, and in 1327, when she was only 14, she arrived in England. The next year, when she was 15, they married and were crowned king and queen in 1330, when she was heavily pregnant with her first child, only 17. The first child was called Edward, like his father, but is better known as the Black Prince. Many say that he was called this because of the colour of his armour, but there are records that show that he was called Black when he was very small. The French called him Le Noir. Philippa was a remarkable woman. She was very wise and was known and loved by the English for her kindness and restraint. She would travel with her husband on his campaigns and take her children as well. When the king was abroad, she ruled in his absence. Queen's College in Oxford University was founded under her direction by her chaplain, Robert D. Eglesfield, in 1341. When she was 28, she brought many artists and scholars from Hainault and contributed to English culture. When she died, Edward never really recovered, and she was much mourned by him and the country. King Edward had a beautiful sculpture made for her tomb, which you can see today at the Westminster Abbey.

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0: It's time to listen. Sister Joseph, step up, Sister Joseph, step up. This is a musical explosion.
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Over there at the Rising Sun at Romford Road, catch I live and direct in the house.

That's the Rising Sun over there in Romford Road on the 23rd of October. Catch Eye Live, Sister Joseph in the house. Roots step in through the night from 7 till 2. Alongside AB Creation and special guests.

Fast approaching the hours of 1 p.m. right here in the UK, London City. Want to say to ones and ones, give thanks for your listening ears, give thanks for staying tuned. Just Spare Life, you can catch us again tomorrow between the hours of 10 a.m. and 1 p.m. right here on Conscious Radio. Sister Joseph gonna play one more track and then I'm out of the house. Skillful guidance and attention to one and all. May each and every one of you have a fruitful afternoon. Jah guide.

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4: 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What's happening?
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5: London, it's me, Oliver, here to tell you about another blockbuster for the October Black History Month celebration, with the most hilariously funny play to date, Where There's a Will, There's a Criminal, starring me, Oliver Samuels, and the full cast from Yard. 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
4: 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What's happening?
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6: 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And we would like to say,
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1: 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This is Dennis Lloyd.

Yeah, man. A conscious radio station, I understand this, man. I want to talk about consciousness at the consciousness radio station round town. I understand this, so we're not talking about Joe Rastafari. 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Kill them and bury them tomorrow. Joe Rastafari.

0: Yeah, we. Hi, this is Black Slate. 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

0: Yeah, we. 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
4: London, it's me, Oliver, here to tell you about another blockbuster for the October Black History Month celebration, with the most hilariously funny play to date, Where There's a Will, There's a Criminal, starring me, Oliver Samuels, and the full cast from Yard. 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
6: 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And we would like to say,
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0: 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Ire, bless.
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1: Black Magic presents the People's Choice Birthday Party for Governor General on Saturday, the 10th of October at the Hayes Lounge, Chingford Mount Road, E4, 8LB. 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
2: London, it's me, Oliver, here to tell you about another blockbuster for the October Black History Month celebration with the most hilariously funny play to date, Where There's a Will, There's a Criminal, starring me, Oliver Samuels, and the full cast from Yard. 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

0: Get ready for 2027 with Mama Africa Ghana Excursion. 8th till 14th November 2027. Save the date for a vibrant celebration unlike any other. Imagine the rhythm of the drums, the energy of the dancers, and the warmth of Ghana welcoming you home. 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

Greetings, one and all. Sure, you don't see what I'm going in our society, man. Sure. Both a pandemic, corona pandemic. But them downgrade the thing from March 21st from a highly contagious infectious disease. So them are going about lockdown and isolation, man. You don't see what I'm going.

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0: Kicked off with the vocals of Tenor Stilling.
1: To engage in any activity aimed at the destruction of his own rights.
0: That was called Other.
1: Are the human rights, you know? The human rights, declaration of human rights.
0: That was called Other Invasion.
1: Rights.
0: This one is
1: Costafari. Declaration of human rights.
0: Declaration of rights.
1: Sean of human
0: Roots High Tech Productions.

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0: 2026.

That's the title. 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Can be no compensation. The righteous sounds of Tennis Dillon. Alongside Roots High Tech. July 27th, 2020.

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Boom Shakalaka 10 inch. First mix on vinyl. This mix is on digital. This is one of the unreleased versions. If you want this piece, you have to go on digital, alright?

This one's called Forward to Zion. Disciples once again. Boom shakalaka 10-inch. We've got two pieces on the 10-inch and an extra two pieces if you get the digital online, all right? This one is a previously unreleased cut.

Conscious Sounds Rhythm dub plate. This was recorded at Conscious Sounds. I think this was the last Chasbo tune at Conscious Sounds before he moved to Japan. Larging up Dougie Wardrop. Large up Chasbo every time.

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1: 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It does
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2: London, it's me, Oliver, here to tell you about another blockbuster for the October Black History Month celebration with the most hilariously funny play to date, Where There's a Will, There's a Criminal, starring me, Oliver Samuels, and the full cast from Yard. 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Where there's a will, there's a criminal. We're going to make on a last...
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0: Get ready for 2027 with Mama Africa Ghana Excursion. 8th till 14th November 2027. 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
0: Looting Carl, Doings and Manners. Jalove Records, 7-inch. Releases on the 30th of October.
1: Walk, talk.
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0: Lone Ark Rhythm Force. Most of my info disappeared once again. Windows Media Player, man. Cha.
1: I pray for the poor man. I pray.
0: I'll have to go and seek the info again.
1: I pray.
0: Again, again, again.
1: I pray.
0: $20.26.

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Yeah. Good vibration. Elevation time. Jalove Record 7. Not sure if it's going to be released 30th of October. So that we'll have to gather the info once again.

Tinkal Oja Man, Irregular Roots, Extended Version, Jalove Records, got released last month, September.

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For October 2026.

here's the flip side, Mazubi. Indica Dubs alongside Makiko. 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Strictly vibrations here on Conscious. We not take back no talk.

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This one got a release in May 2026. 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

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And another day. Until such time.

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1: Hi, babe. What's happening?
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3: Hi, my name is Giovanni Model, along with my sister Amoya Model and Dana Model. And we would like to say,
4: It starts with you. 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

Chat after clicker, yo. 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
6: Hi, my name is Giovanni Model, along with my sister Amoya Model and Dana Model. 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

0: Yeah, we. 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